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1: 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Government is investing in infrastructure to create environment in which teachers can teach effectively, where learners can study. 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
3: 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also constructed and installed a solar energy water supply system and for the last 2 weeks we have not been paying national water bills otherwise before that the bill needs to go beyond 1 million per 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
3: He is already in the house, everyone waiting for him with anticipation, standing tall just above the ordinary. He is the sports maestro, king of sports info, Bueno Master. Ladies and gentlemen, it's the man himself, Jacob Yatesa, just about now on your radio. It's time. 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Jacob Yatesa, the complete sports package in the building. You are in safe hands. 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
1: 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Since I joined this school, I was found in the school garden where they refused us to cross or to go. 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If found again in any crime, expel me from school and I look for another environment. I was found in the garden escaping from school. 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
2: 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Buti Boom Sports Tips eja kubanga te kwe mipira. 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
2: 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The Bank of Uganda. 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
2: Persons that have been vending papers that are fake, and indeed we have also found out that quite a number of members of the public have already fallen victim. Yesterday, our security was able to arrest 5 persons who are due to be presented or being taken to court. As I speak now, these 5 persons are on their way to court to be charged in accordance with the relevant section of the board. So we are alert. We will use all the resources at our disposal to track down these perpetrators of examination malpractice who are hoodwinking the public. We also want to caution the public against dealing with these fraudsters. Our security teams will, the law also provide that those who receive are equally guilty.
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2: This is caution against examination malpractice in or around the examination room. And then the instructions which we also give on the front page of the answer booklets. The answer booklets that we give out for UCE, USCE contain a summary of very important regulations that candidates must be aware of. So we request head teachers during this briefing, apart from going through the regulations, the summary contained on the reverse side of the timetable which every candidate has, and also what is written on the front page of the answer booklet should be adhered to. Candidates also must be informed that involvement in malpractice in any one paper shall lead to the cancellation of the results of the whole examination. This is important that head teachers explain this.
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1: 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Yes. So Bugembe Stadium, Sidiq is coming.
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0: Yes, then yes. Ordinary mtwalo.
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1: Yes. That we have risen, yes, to the challenge, yes, to fight, yes, to get, yes, to get, yes, what we deserve, yes, what we deserve. Yes. We pay tuition, yes, we pay tuition. Yes. It is not charity. Yes. We deserve these services, yes, and we ought to get them. Yes. We are the mighty combatants, yes, of the great institution, yes, that has lasted, yes, for over a century. Yes. We come to combat, yes, these furies. Yes. One, we want lecturers. Yes. We want lecturers. Yes. We want to study. Yes. We want health care. Yes. We want to be treated. Yes. We need to study. Yes. Our parents, yes, sacrifice, yes, to give us, yes, tuition. Yes. And we come, yes, and don't study. Yes. This has been going on, yes, for the longest time. Yes. Join us. Yes. Demand, yes, for these services. Yes. Gallant Makererians. Yes.
0: Mbuti niwe na umusaka magambi wa ifinaba Tanzi Jacqueline agezi za kukuno niya ku principal wa itende kero lino olusaga olwe idinda ononga niyona dimayamba la kunsonge eno choka mkubi kulukomo olwe 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
2: Who do not want to participate in shared governance but can only want to govern? I studied political science because it's public accountability. Christianity because it's stewardship. African philosophy speaks to communal responsibility. But there's one thing which is clear. Authority exists not only for personal gain but for the benefit of others. So for those of you who are leaders, I'm aspiring to be leaders. Africa's transformation is therefore not only an economic and political venture. It is also a moral expedition. Development is ultimately about human dignity. We are created in the image of God. The God that is in us is greater than what is in the world. It's about justice. It's about shared prosperity. So African societies for a long time
0: mu mwaka gw'enkumi n'omunaana ekitongole kyandya bukaire kya NSSF kyagula ettaka ery'ettemangalo ku musaada yetebwa Amos Nzeyi era nga bamugula kwa ettaka eryo esenda Uganda obuwumbi 10 butinya 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
3: Okay, described the no. Yes, it has been done before by this committee, but no, because NSSF is aware that they themselves know that there is an active case. Actually, there are two cases. Now, in this case, you are the one who is appearing and complaining.
4: Yes,
3: we don't know what they know. They are yet to respond. But in the circumstances as well, what kind of settlement are you looking at? You want NSSF to pay you, to greet you, to visit you? So, what settlement do you want? What the family is looking for is a semblance of justice. A semblance of justice. No, can't you just be clear? The family wants money that NSSF pays for the land.
4: Exactly.
3: It wants to be recognized as a donor. So what is your interest? It must come from you.
4: Mr. Chair, the first interest, like I introduced,
3: because they can recognize you as a donor of land.
4: We didn't donate, okay. That's why in court.
3: Yes.
4: Mr. Chair, the first interest was compensation. The family wants compensation.
3: Of how much?
0: Ekikanga basibutikira abaana ku isomero erya Lumino Senior Secondary School. 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
2: 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If not, if it is not clear or time is now the parliament to do the needful in a bid to protect all people in the Pearl of Africa from the would-be perpetrators. 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
1: Parable of the talents, exactly says that. Use the talents and use the talents which God gave you to solve problems, your problems and problems of others. I'm therefore very glad to see that you Christians and Muslims, you are waking up to work. If you hear the testimony of Mr. Rule, of Ntake, I used to see that label, I didn't know who it was, so I'm very happy to see him now. The testimony of Bishop Ahimsiwe, and many of you are all waking up, because in the 1960s, that was part of the problem, because some people had misinterpreted some of the portions of the Bible, in the book of Matthew, where they say, blessed are the poor, for they are the ones who will go to heaven. Now some people were saying, oh, and then there was the story of Lazarus, the poor man who went to heaven, and then the rich man who went to hell, and they were just twisting it around. I said, please, this is not what God wants. God wants us to use the talents, multiply them, and God will reward those who work hard.
0: Jeno Museveni asinzire mu kusaba kuno okusabira eiwanga, wasaba abakulembeze abendikiriza eddendawulo okuboneka nti balamba abavubuka n'okubata mu ngira entuufu yakuba nekidde okuyamba Uganda okufuna abakulembeze abensa ab'olunaku olw'enkyo.
1: Must be brought up properly. You need to work very hard to ensure that these young people don't get lost. Well, if they get lost in terms of behavior, instead of being the light, he was saying, light of the world, they will be part of the darkness of the world. So I thank everybody for coming here. Thank you for responding to our invitation. I thank the delegation from outside. I don't know why you suppressed our Congolese people. They are Congolese who are here, but who stay here? Where are you used to? Msimame wa Kongo to waone. Kongo wako wapi?
0: Buti niye Mkembuga, ononga ni Gent Kataya Museveni. 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
2: Allow me, Your Excellency, to first of all thank you, the President and Mama Janet, for opening the doors of State House to host these prayers for many years now for this nation. We are grateful for that example of leadership that is grounded in faith and dependent on God's guidance. We also want to thank God for this opportunity to be together here today. Mama Janet, we particularly acknowledge your ministry of prayer and mentorship. As the first testimony-giving person of Ntake Bread was thanking his wife, I think rightly we can join the President in thanking you. We can thank you on his behalf. To have a prayerful partner like you, you become a pillar. At a time when many of us are preoccupied with the demands of our offices and daily lives, just as in a home, it is reassuring to know that Mama is somewhere on her knees, lifting Uganda before God, and that isn't something we can take for granted. Thank you, Mama.
0: Eri omuvubuka ambula kalevu wa miaka 22 amaina genye Michael Tibasiima ono ni munanga avagwa mu maadi gulo lya leero yavambula mu bwense eno ono ni muvubi era bagwirire maadi babaire ku maadi 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
4: Persons that have been vending papers that are fake, and indeed we have also found out that quite a number of members of the public have already fallen victim. Yesterday, our security was able to arrest 5 persons who are due to be presented, or they are being taken to court. As I speak now, these 5 persons are on their way to court to be charged in accordance with the relevant section of the board. So we are alert. We will use all the resources at our disposal to track down these perpetrators of examination malpractice who are hoodwinking the public. We also want to caution the public against dealing with these fraudsters. Our security teams will, the law also provide that those who receive are equally guilty.
3: Odonga sinzire wanu yakolo kulabula eri bene masomero n'abakulembeze bago n'abalijja okuma ebigezo bya kamalize bya siniya eyokuna okwewala okuyamba kw'abaana okuiduza ebigezo bino.
4: This is caution against examination malpractice in or around the examination room. And then the instructions which we also give on the front page of the answer booklets. The answer booklets that we give out for UCE, USCE contain a summary of very important regulations that candidates must be aware of. So we request head teachers during this briefing, apart from going through the regulations, the summary contained on the reverse side of the timetable which every candidate has, and also what is written on the front page of the answer booklet should be adhered to. Candidates also must be informed that involvement in malpractice in any one paper shall lead to the cancellation of the results of the whole examination. This is important that head teachers explain this.
3: Buti ni awasa kama gambe ifabenda walo batambwile kumasomera agenda ulo okuba nga betegerezo ulo na kuolu wale lewelu baile ulo kulamba aba anabasini ya yokuna ulo briefingi. 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
6: With God everything is possible. With God, everything is what? So when you are going for the exams, yeah, God is with me, God is with us, and you will make it. As you work and as you believe in yourself, self-esteem, go take an exam over remove. You have to believe in yourself. And this for what misbehaving, doing what it is, being allows, they are beginning to lose confidence in themselves. They are not having self-confidence. Go in the exam when you know that I'm the best. For me, what has helped me to succeed, I always. The exam, I know I'm the best. Well, there could be other people who are better than me, but I am not bothered with them. As long as myself, I believe that I'm the best, that's what is important. And that is the driving force behind me. Believe in yourself. All my planning, believe in yourself. Physics is possible. If other people have ever done physics, what about me? Chemistry, what about me?
3: Ate ku isomero eri ajinja Progressive Academy Jipla yona tuseyo ku era ngo Nedmaster owa senior yesokerwa ku eya olevo ononga ni Annette Nakayima kwenzo kweta principal yeye wembi abana abali jokutya mirebigeze bya senior yeyo kuna ku isomero ya Jipla okuba ne kantu baba nempisa nga bali jokutya mirebigezo era nga bayizeyo waka nga bamaze ebigezo.
7: For me, I may not be strong enough to fight such a person, but I will use the power of a pen, and then I release you. This is one student out of over 100, there are four. I have limited time for that one student. And when we are registering you, we didn't register you from police, neither did we register you from DEO. It is this school. So, be disciplined in this period so that you don't cause havoc. Even if I just disorganize you because of your indiscipline and you come 20 minutes late, that is enough psychological torture that you may not finish your exams. And if the worst comes the worst, you will be told to be escorted by police every day, such that the police officer escorts you to the examination room. You will enter last when everybody has settled, and you are the first to go away throughout the examination period.
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8: Yes. That we have risen, yes, to the challenge, yes, to fight, yes, to get, yes, to get, yes, what we deserve, yes, what we deserve. Yes. We pay to shown, yes, we pay to shown. Yes. It is not charity. Yes. We deserve these services, yes, and we ought to get them. Yes. We are the mighty combatants, yes, of the great institution, yes, that has lasted, yes, for over a century. Yes. We come to combat, yes, these furies. Yes. One, we want lecturers. Yes. We want lecturers. Yes. We want to study. Yes. We want healthcare. Yes. We want to be treated. Yes. We need to study. Yes. Our parents, yes, sacrifice, yes, to give us, yes, tuition. Yes. And we come, yes, and don't study. Yes. This has been going on, yes, for the longest time. Yes. Join us. Yes. Demand, yes, for these services. Yes. Gallant Makererians. Yes.
3: Togere mwuku no mkulo waite ndekiriri ya makerero lusagolo idinda ononga ndonadi mayambala kulukomo lo isimu atuko benti ensonge daba anabo didi kolibu waku
9: bali na 7 degree programs,
3: mm,
9: 3 of them have lecturers 100%, 2 of them they are missing only 4 subjects. Imagine 4 years but they are missing only 4 subjects which they are going to get for them. Then wali wako sendari ili affected na yu bagenda kubaweleza abasomesa na inga ilabati.
3: Mbulide kumula mwa ugukuba ntio wukule mbeze owe sigama kuba ntu awali kundu yedenda ulo. 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

0: magavuma kubonka tiba fana yokuwa ni kantu ba gemero.
1: But for the benefits of others. So for those of you who are leaders and aspiring to be leaders, transformation, it is also moral expedition. Development is ultimately about human dignity. We are created in the image of God. The God that is in us is greater than what is in the world. It's about justice. It's about shared prosperity. So African societies for a long time have valued solidarity.
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2: 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I'm going to go full.
1: Yes, Sebo.
2: But to be there, you know, now.
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2: Yeah, but can do it.

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1: 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Jesus Jesus Jesus Jesus Jesus Jesus Jesus Jesus Jesus Jesus Jesus Jesus Jesus Jesus Jesus Jesus Jesus Jesus Jesus Jesus Jesus Jesus Jesus Jesus Jesus Jesus Jesus Jesus Jesus Jesus Jesus Jesus Jesus Jesus Jesus Jesus Jesus Jesus Jesus Jesus Jesus Jesus Jesus Jesus Jesus Jesus Jesus Jesus Jesus Jesus Jesus Jesus Jesus Jesus Jesus Jesus Jesus Jesus Jesus Jesus Jesus Jesus Jesus Jesus Jesus Jesus Jesus Jesus Jesus Jesus Jesus Jesus Jes

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1: Magamaga, yes.
2: Yes, my Magamaga, you get this thing.
1: Hmm.
2: Yes, I'm going to say.
1: Hmm.
2: I'm going to not umbrella, that's a key number.
1: Hmm.
2: I'm going to go to the rest of the book and know it.
1: Hmm.
2: But what do I know about it?
1: Ilamu dachika?
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3: Persons that have been vending papers that are fake, and indeed we have also found out that quite a number of members of the public have already fallen victim. Yesterday, our security was able to arrest 5 persons who are due to be presented or being taken to court. As I speak now, these 5 persons are on their way to court to be charged in accordance with the relevant section of the board. So we are alert. We will use all the resources at our disposal to track down these perpetrators of examination malpractice who are hoodwinking the public. We also want to caution the public against dealing with these fraudsters. Our security teams will, the law also provides that those who receive are equally guilty.
2: Kakati Odongo era agenze maaso n'alabula amasomero gonna kw'oteeka ne bainvigirators oba bagenda okukuuma ebigezo bino okwewala omuze ogw'okubbira abaana ebigezo bino. 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
3: This is caution against examination malpractice in or around the examination room, and then the instructions which we also give on the front page of the answer booklets. The answer booklets that we give out for UCE, USCE contain a summary of very important regulations that candidates must be aware of. So we request head teachers during this briefing, apart from going through the regulations, the summary contained on the reverse side of the timetable which every candidate has, and also what is written on the front page of the answer booklet should be adhered to. Candidates also must be informed that involvement in malpractice in any one paper shall lead to the cancellation of the results of the whole examination. This is important that head teachers explain this.
2: Era Daniel Dongo agamba nti bongeddeyo omukisa eri abayizi abatawandiisibwa okukola ebigezo ebya siniya eyookuna ebyakamalirizo. 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
4: We had the deadline.

0: of 30th September, which passed about a week and a half ago. However, knowing the kind of people we are dealing with, the board will extend for a few more days for the sake of those children, because we have realized sometimes this carelessness is on the part of school administration.
1: Of course,
2: Odongo agenze maso na kitanya bulungi nti abayizi abasinye yokuna nga masomero gaabwe ategatwalayo bigezo byabwe ebyava mu bigezo bibakolanga bulijjo ku masomero ku yunebu watu tibagenda kuwebwa zigredi.
0: But we want also to emphasize that if by the time we are ending these exams, there are those that have no CSOs in any of the subjects, they will not be graded. We want to emphasize that continuous assessment is an integral part of the final assessment score. 20% of the total scores in each subject or in each paper comes from CA. So failure to submit these scores will deprive a candidate of up to 20%. So that candidate will now be graded on 80%, if at all they are going to be graded.
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4: With God everything is possible. With God everything is what? So when you are going for the exams, yeah, God is with me, God is with us, and you make it. As you work and as you believe in yourself, self-esteem, but take it exam over remove, you have to believe in yourself. And this for what misbehaving, doing what it is, being allows, they are beginning to lose confidence in themselves. They are not having self-confidence. Go in the exam when you know that I'm the best. For me, what has helped me to succeed, I always. Exam, I am the best. Well, there could be other people who are better than me, but I am not bothered with them. As long as myself, I believe that I'm the best, that's what is important. And that is the driving force behind me. Believe in yourself. Oliver Planier Balukumu, believe in yourself. Physics is possible. If other people have ever done physics, what about me? Chemistry, what about me?
2: Ate ku ssomero lya Jinja Progressive Academy lite Jupra, anaye Nankulu w'essomero lino Annette Nakayima asabye abayizi okubeerawo empisa mu biseera eby'ebigezo na wadenga biwedde.
5: For me, I may not be strong enough to fight such a person, but I will use the power of a pen, and then I release you. This is one student out of over 100, there are four. I have limited time for that one student. And when we are registering you, we didn't register you from police, neither did we register you from DEO. It is this school. So be disciplined in this period so that you don't cause havoc. Even if I just disorganize you because of your indiscipline and you come 20 minutes late, that is enough psychological torture that you may not finish your exams. And if the worst comes the worst, you will be told to be escorted by police every day, such that the police officer escorts you to the examination room. You will enter last when everybody has settled, and you are the first to go away throughout the examination period.
2: Ateye ku Pillington College Muguruka, John Stevens Ziraba, omukuru owesomero lino asabye abayizi nabo okubeera ab'omulamwa singa ebigezo bino biba biwedde wamu n'okuyambako bazadde baabwe.
6: You are going to be at home for some 2-3 good months, November, December, and January. As you are at home, be productive. Help the parents with some housework. Don't overdo on the phone. Mukuya, this phone is very dangerous. It can tempt you to do things not good. Are you getting me? So, you can go for a course in ICT, a course in an activity which will help you. Remember, the man who brought this phone is after affecting us seriously. So, when I collect it off, Sijakuyamba.
2: Ate ya tuwarubula bizibu wabusuga diocese, Right Reverend Wakula Patrick. 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
9: Parable of the talents exactly says that use the talents and use the talents which God gave you to solve problems, your problems and problems of others. I'm therefore very glad to see that you Christians and Muslims, you are waking up to work. If you hear the testimony of Mr. Rule, of Ntakke, I used to see that label, I didn't know who it was, so I'm very happy to see him now. The testimony of Bishop Ahimbisibwe, and many of you are all waking up, because in the 1960s, that was part of the problem, because some people had misinterpreted some of the portions of the Bible, in the book of Matthew, where they say, blessed are the poor, for the ones who will go to heaven. Now some people were saying, oh, and then there was the story of Lazarus, the poor man who went to heaven, and then the rich man who went to hell, and they were just twisting it around. I said, please, this is not what God wants. God wants us to use the talents, to multiply them, and God will reward those who work hard.
2: Omukulembeze w'eggwanga akowodde abavubuka bonna okunoonyanga amagezi bulijjo agagenda obayambako okubanga nabo beekulaakulanya wamu n'okutuuka ku buwanguzi kubanga bano be bakulembeze ab'enkya.
9: Must be brought up properly. You need to work very hard to ensure that these young people don't get lost. Well, if they get lost in terms of behavior, instead of being the light, he was saying, light of the world, they will be part of the darkness of the world. So I thank everybody for coming here. Thank you for responding to our invitation. I thank the delegation from outside. I don't know why you suppressed our Congolese people. There are Congolese who are here, but who stay here? Where are you? Msimame wa Kongo tu waone. Kongo wako wapi? Wako wako wa Kongo. Wale ambao wanaishi hapa. Nobody. They are there. Wakongo karibuni.
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10: Allow me, Your Excellency, to first of all thank you, the President and Mama Janet, for opening the doors of State House to host these prayers for many years now for this nation. We are grateful for that example of leadership that is grounded in faith and dependent on God's guidance. We also want to thank God for this opportunity to be together here today. Mama Janet, we particularly acknowledge your ministry of prayer and mentorship. As the first testimony-giving person of Ntakke Bread was thanking his wife, I think rightly we can join the President in thanking you. We can thank you on his behalf. To have a prayerful partner like you, you become a pillar. At a time when many of us are preoccupied with the demands of our offices and daily lives, just as in a home, it is reassuring to know that Mama is somewhere on her knees, lifting Uganda before God, and that isn't something we can take for granted. Thank you, Mama.
2: Waliwa kabenja kagude mubitundu ebye mbiko, kulugudo luve mbiko, okolekere kibuga eche jinja. 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
3: 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The grounds in here, in addition to the ones in the earlier authority, prosecution has not yet established that actually there is no tamper proof to the flash disk.
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4: Yes. That we have risen, yes, to the challenge, yes, to fight, yes, to get, yes, to get, yes, what we deserve, yes, what we deserve. Yes. We pay tuition, yes, we pay tuition. Yes. It is not charity. Yes. We deserve these services, yes, and we ought to get them. Yes. We are the mighty combatants, yes, of the great institution, yes, that has lasted, yes, for over a century. Yes. We come to combat, yes, these furies. Zones. Yes. One, we want lecturers. Yes. We want lecturers. Yes. We want to study. Yes. We want health care. Yes. We want to be treated. Yes. We need to study. Yes. Our parents, yes, sacrifice, yes, to give us, yes, tuition, yes, and we can.

0: unknown star day.
1: Yes.
0: This has been going on
1: yes.
0: for the longest time.
1: Yes.
0: Join us.
1: Yes.
0: Demand
1: yes.
0: for these services.
1: Yes.
0: Gallant Makerarians.
1: Yes.
0: Gallant.
2: Kakati ye principal wa setendekile no wa makere kutabye ye jinja mayambala Ronaldi ategezeza bawadde ku lukoma olwe simu nti ensonga zino akadde konna zigenda kolebwa kona sababu yizi okusigala nga bakakam
3: 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Then wali wakose ndale ili affected na yo agenda kubawele za basomesa na inga ila basoma te wali te basoma.
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0: 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Nige star. Iviri. 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

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Man from Bugwe, Dita Fan, Tamisa Vibe. 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